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0: 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The girl is on standby, waiting just to say hi.
1: Did you stop?
0: No, I